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0: Nobody walks out on me.
3: Sweetheart.
0: Oh, don't sweetheart me, you son of a bitch.
3: Whoopee.
4: Atcha.
3: Jazz.

0: just heard from David Schuster, the Pentagon has been under attack.
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